0: Estás en Domina FM 106.7 y dominafm.cl. Música todos los días.
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1: 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I got something I wanna talk about.

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0: 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Can I get an amen in here?
1: You gotta ask me. 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
1: 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I got something I want to talk about.
2: Domina.

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1: When I was 6 years old, I broke my leg